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1: Fellas, I'm ready to get up and do my thing. 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I want to get into it, man, you know.
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1: Moving, doing it, you know.
2: Yeah.
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2: Go ahead.

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But I wanna know for sure. 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